I just like making music, so the minute I got back in the studio and got the opportunity to write again, I was just kind of so wrapped up and excited and eager in that, that I kind of forgot about everything that happened. And no one puts pressure on me with anyone that I work with, because they know that I won't deliver if I'm under pressure. Do you know what I mean? I put the most pressure on myself anyway. I know, like, about my own perception, and I know when I'm like not kind of slipping off and all that. I know when I'm doing all of that, so no one really needs to remind me of it. I was lucky enough that I just immersed myself in this record so much that I didn't even really